0: thing happened, and maybe it was. By that time, fast staff with the nine, said it's time to blow, you know. So I said, yo, we go back to the ride. Steve inside and alive, and off the drive. See, I hurt my lower lumbar, you know, we never get far riding around in a stolen police car. So we dropped it off and piled in the caddy. Steve was driving, cause I had to talk to my man.
1: So I said, I don't know anything about it anymore. Torture you anymore.
2: Torture you, that's good.

0: off, and along we went off from you to an island resort. We rented.
1: Son,
0: made
1: you fool.
0: Yeah,
1: I know. Are you fool?

Yeah, I've been called a trick, I've been called so many things. I know I've done a bit that I admit deserves it, but that don't mean it doesn't sting.